and they are a blessing. With them is no utter of curses in the name of Jesus Christ. Hallelujah. Or sorrow whatsoever, in Jesus' name. Amen. Amen. We're almost there, beloved. Please pick up your communion element right away as we prepare our heart to go to the table. It's always a tremendous privilege for us to gather at the feet of Jesus to break the bread of life. We don't do this religiously. We do so with a sense of reverence and a sense of honor to Him. Praise God. The Bible says that when we come before the Lord, we're to examine our heart and see if there be any areas of our lives we will need to make peace with the Lord, repent, and come in a walk of consecration with the Lord. Amen. I'm going to lead you to the short word of prayer, especially if there be for those who are not born again on the altar, on any of the platforms, whether now or in the future when you play this back, I'd like for you to just pray sincerely and turn your heart to Jesus. It's a risk to live this life without knowing Him.

0: state constituencies, the state constituencies elections rather, will take place in Delta and Bauchi states. And elsewhere, suspected thugs and hoodlums on Tuesday blocked the convoy of the presidential candidates of the Nigeria Democratic Congress NDC Peter Obi in Benue State. The incident occurred along the Boko Road as Obi's convoy attempted to gain access into the state. The thugs, wielding sticks, were said to have blocked the road, preventing the NDC presidential candidate's convoy from proceeding to the scene of recent attacks by gunmen in the state. Peter Obi has in the meantime condemned the obstruction of his convoy by suspected political thugs and security operatives in the state. He accused the state governor, Reverend Father Hyacinth Alia, of sending the thugs to block his convoy. The former Anambra state governor said that he was in the state to commiserate with the communities affected by recent killings.
1: Even the campaign I've started, so I should be able to move around freely, but it continued. I'm not wanting to be, not because I don't want to be able to say we must go on as we have our own